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1: 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A female from that address has a restraining order against a male party, Stephen Farr. She states his truck is parked across the street.

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0: 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No vehicle here matching that description. The trail's clear.
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0: Philo Road, cause reporting a tree down across the roadway. Wires are involved.

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1: Right now, let me clear. I'm all set. Thanks.
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1: Where is it?

0: 5 times 4.
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0: Come on, Thompson. I don't know who's closer.
1: Grant, I'm just getting on what's going to happen.

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Port Road, Cumberland Farms. I had a now on call from El Party. Said he saw a car hit a telephone pole over there. He did not stop. He kept driving. 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
1: All fields will be out.
2: With 7:30, you've got cut off. Go again.
1: Both units will be out. It's going to be Mass, PC, 7, Juliet, Lima, Sierra, 3-3.
2: Let me know if you need AMOs for him.

Juicy from withdrawal. He cracked the poll. You can advise National Grid. They'll probably have to check on this. It's cracked right at the bottom and everything like that. They'll probably have to respond, at least to check out.

0: Control, it's pole number 3. 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Some split at the base here. It's probably 70% intact.
1: Are you going to need fire EMS?
0: He was in medical. He's all set.

0: 973, control. The reg for the vehicle, this the RO. Come back with a DOB of 1-2-2003.
1: Yeah, roger. Showing active 2003, Honda Accord, color gray. RO showing active status, negative 1, negative up.
0: Accuracy. Okay,

0: Yeah. 261 Control. Who's on call for the tow?
1: It's going to be School Street.
0: Okay, we'll stand by for them. Just we'll get confirmation from National Grid when they get here that we can tow it, but the pole definitely will need to be replaced.
1: Terrifying. Do you want me to wait on the tow?
0: Off the road, why don't you wait on the tow right now? And we'll advise them once National Grid gets here and make sure they're okay with us towing it out of here.

973, control. Two 6-1 for Romeo on team. Control, Natty Green gets here. I'm gonna head back to the station. Can you fax me over that accident report? Send me a number.

26134. You can start the next on rotation for this. And you can page out one detail officer, National Grid, pole replacement, and then 9730 call the list.

261 Control. Just confirm it. It's Schoolhouse coming out. And National Grid has a crew here. They're going to be standing by for authorization from their supervisors and such and other personnel to get out of here.

There's one over at 52 Hartley Street. It's going to be building A Alpha. I believe it's going to be apartment 13. Had a 911 open line. Could hear possibly a verbal argument. And then the line disconnected. Upon call back, I spoke with a female party that stated no emergency. Then disconnected again. The number comes back to a female party out of that apartment.

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1: Go ahead.
0: This has been called, Officer Brunell's gonna take that. He'll be in a room.
2: Three control. 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
1: Strong work by all.

Several anonymous 911 call reporting a male and female walking. 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Couldn't give a clothing description, but did state they were walking in front of Dippin's torture station.

26 on patrol. We're in the area. I'm on Millen Village, negative contact so far. If nothing else, on Main Street. 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

0: 261. 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
1: Okay.

26 on control. 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

0: 6-1, nothing all the way up to Bravo 1, Fox, I think.
1: Butter. Check the area again down here. 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

0: 231-696. Respond over to 141 Worcester Road, Kingy Saloon 6. Alarm company reporting burglar alarm activation showing bar area. They're still attempting key holders.
1: Right up.

0: Firearm dispatching on duty, Webster Mass personnel. 22 5th Street, apartment number 1, 61-year-old female, abdominal pain and nausea. Again, firearm dispatching on duty, Webster Mass personnel. 22 5th Street, apartment number 1, 61-year-old female, abdominal pain and nausea, time and tone, 6:15.
1: Medic 1. 420. 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

0: Cruiser 301-545, 16 Albee Road. Caller's reporting a male party's outside, screaming and trying to rip the doors off his car. See, he's having a mental health crisis. Again, firearms dispatching on duty, WMS. You're in a siege. Cruiser 301-545, 16 Albee Road. From a male party outside, screaming and trying to rip the doors off his car. Grandmother City is having a mental health crisis. Tone 722.
1: Yes, I think.

0: All units standby for Volo out of Millbury. Volo for a stolen motor vehicle, gray 2012 Honda Civic. Vehicle had a temporary paper tag out of Connecticut. However, the owner does not know the registration. Keys were inside of the house. However, those were taken as well. Owner reported a large quantity of miscellaneous tools and model trains that were inside the vehicle. Also taken from the house were two bicycles. One was an Eddy Merck KX, black and blue, white in color. The other, Specialized Hybrid color, silver. Vehicle has been entered into NCIC as stolen. If located, please stop, ID, hold, contact Millbury Police. We do have the VIN number, if any units would like it.
1: Patrol has it.

505, Control. Haven't had a chance to test out my MDT. I'll be going out momentarily. What's his first name? Appreciate it, thanks.

0: Patrol, you put 730 in 261, I'll be going over.
1: Just be advised, I have seen the station.

Controller 261. Controller 545. One of the nurses at the hospital just called. They're requesting assistance restraining that male that was just brought up. I know 261 is still there. I can't get a hold of him. How do you advise? I didn't.

0: Maybe that's why he's not answering his radio. Is he involved with that right now?
1: 416, I'm not sure. When the nurse called, she didn't seem like there was a current incident. I asked her if he was being cooperative. She said, oh, we have to give him a shot. We have to restrain him. We need help. I know 261's up there, but I can't get a hold of him on the radio, and I called his cell with no answer.

Percy, 416, I just called public safety, and I asked him if they needed assistance or if they're all set, and he said he thinks they're all set. I'm not really sure what the situation is at this point.

0: through there. I did take a call from one of the nurses in the ER. It seemed like they were requesting some extra hands with that male. Everything all set up there?
1: He's calm at the moment, but they may actually need some help to get him restrained in the future.
0: Received, sir. Yeah, that's what she had mentioned on the phone.

261 Control. Back out at 16 Alvey for follow-up.

Control 420-231. In the ER, assist the nurses when restraining a patient that was brought up by Dudley. He's not going to have him right now, but he's going to be. If you want to stop in the dispatcher, I can try to give you more.

0: Control, is that public safety that's requesting?
1: I tried asking her if public safety was assisting with them, and she kept ignoring that question. I'm not sure if they're up there assisting them with this.
2: Public safety takes care of that, especially if they're not already being assaultive.

0: control to 261.
1: Go to
0: 261. Calling with Dollar General now in West Main. They're stating that a group of teenagers just shoplifted from the store, just left in a vehicle, took a right heading towards Webster. They're going to be in a gray Nissan sedan, Pathfinder with Connecticut plates.
1: Go to

Control 2, Webster units. Stand by for a bolo for a shoplifting incident out of Dudley. Control to Webster units, you're reboloing for Connecticut PC, Bravo Juliet 97815, BJ 97815, it's a 2016 Nissan Pathfinder, unknown color, color gray. The vehicle was just involved in a shoplifting incident at the Dollar General a couple minutes ago. Caller said that they took a right and headed in towards Webster. Said it was three teens in the vehicle.

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0: Central Mass Regional. Regional. Boylston, please.
1: Boylston, please.
0: Sterling, please. 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
0: 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Keyholder was contacted, John, and he is requesting police to check it out.

0: toy patrol. 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I'm unable to get actual access to the building.
1: I do have a gate code in the site file.
0: Head over to my NDT. 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

20 control. Alright, let's make just the main door to the foyer area before being able to access the actual building. May have been left unsecured part of the weekend. Not sure if some wind or something may have caused the alarm to set off, but I can't gain access into the building.

Alright, Lermatic 3. Show's clear this time, Hugo.

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1: 416.
2: Took a call, females reporting that 121 New Boston Road, a tree just came down, took down a couple power lines and is in the roadway.
1: Precinct 301 will take a right out there.
2: First, you, sir, just let me know who you would like me to call afterwards.
1: You go get that last transmission, I was heading out the door.
2: Ritter Highway.
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2: Okay.

Fireland striking still alarm assignment for Webster Fire. You responding to 52 Hartley Street, Hartley Terrace, Building C's in Charlie. Central Station activation showing a general fire, Zone 3, no description. Again, fire alarm is striking, still alarm assignment for Webster Fire. 52 Hartley Street, Hartley Terrace, Building C is in Charlie. It's going to be Central Station activation showing Zone 3 with no description, general fire. Okay. 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

0: Island dispatching on duty, WebCMS. 32 Second Island Road on the right side. Third party call for 53-year-old female with swollen legs. Again, Island dispatching on duty, WebCMS. 32 Second Island Road on the right side. Third party caller reporting a 53-year-old female with bull's legs are swollen. 7 Tones 1102.
1: Andrew, want to be en route?

0: Prescott still on for Worcester Fire, reporting 52 Hartley Street, Building C, Charlie, for local fire alarm activation. Again, fire alarm is dispatching a still alarm for Worcester Fire. You're responding 52 Hartley Street, Building C, Charlie, for local fire alarm activation. No smoke or fire scene. Turn to 1105.
1: Is there a tree going to be down regarding the wire? Is it pole to pole or is it pole to house?
2: Fire alarm from Engine 1. We've been en route to that for a few minutes now.
3: It's it is blocking the entire roadway, and it is on the wires.
2: All from it, or is it a repeat incident?
4: Is there a way we can divert traffic around it?
2: Okay, received.
3: Not really. I guess if we could put something up on towards the Connecticut side, maybe just to have people not come this far. They are turning around and going back. There's no way to pass by, so...

0: Received. Control, can you try and get a hold of the highway? See if they can help us out with some barricades. Calling.
1: The grid, they're going to call me back. 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

0: Control 3-1. I just spoke to Highway. 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
1: If they do have somebody, I think it's going to be beneficial if they were to come in from the Connecticut end. I believe it's Limehouse Road, if I'm not mistaken.

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0: Go ahead, 31.
3: Ed.
0: These stairs are clear. Gonna move on to the next one. Okay, appreciate this. We're clear also. We're showing third floor on that zone.

31 to 35. Go ahead. Apartment 39, are we able to silence this? Negative, failed multiple attempts. Good. Okay. The third floor apartment on that far corner staircase is clear. Yeah, I know. I got an apartment 39 for Burt Food.

0: 30-31.
1: Yeah, she's got the windows open. We should be fine. Like, we're all up here.

0: I'm pulling the third.
1: Burnt food, third floor, 5 and 39. If you can contact their alarm company, notify Building C Charlie has a trouble in the alarm system. 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Command terminated.
2: 18.

0: 545 Central, any word from highway?
1: When I spoke to him, he said he was going to be trying to get someone to bring something over to help block off the area. They have not called me back yet.

0: You want some cones on there, Sido?
1: Yeah, affirmative. At least if we could put a couple up on this side, maybe free us up anyway till grid gets out of here.

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He responded over 98 Lake Street, Milford, Arthur, looking for a VIN assist on a 1979 Porsche.

0: controls. That's the Webster garage.
1: I asked him, he said it was a residence.
0: Okay.
1: Not that there's any garage when I put it in.

0: Controls at 420.
1: Sir, just be advised. I just spoke to the individual for the Ven Assist. He stated that he's 2 minutes away using someone's printer, but that he would be right there.
2: This side, they'll just have to turn around.
1: You were already on site waiting for him, and he asked if you had a printer in the cruiser he could use. I told him he did not.
2: The grid also requesting one detail officer with a cruiser starting about 2 p.m. until end. If you could just make a log entry and send that over to us.
3: Requesting that detail.

0: But
1: all right, I'm not gonna wait here all day due to support planning. You can call back when he's ready. I'll be clear.

0: control 420. Are you still in the area there? He's on the phone now saying he's there.
1: Yeah, I'm at the station. I'll head back over.

0: Sure to 420, just confirming. That's the VIN, correct? It's not popping with anything. I tried to use the VinAssist tool. It's telling me the VIN needs to be 17 digits. I don't think I'm going to get anything back with that.
1: All right, Roger. Well, the VIN here is reading the VIN on the paperwork. Could just be through the age of the vehicle.
0: Good copy. I'll attach it and log in the call.

0: 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We had multiple people flee from a motor vehicle accident. Vehicles were on a roof, unknown if they're injured, and they could have been potentially involved in a attempted auto theft in our city.
1: Please just give us

0: Barbara, what's the address for that?
1: State hold, and it's going to be the area of 350 Parmenter Road in Marlboro, 350 Parmenter Road.
0: 350. K9 en route from the western area.

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Alright, Engine 1, Rescue 1 is going to be clear from Emerald Ave. We're going to be both being serviced to Goya Foods.

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0: Did you want a fire alarm?
1: Rip. We had arrival at Goya, alarms are sounding. Large commercial occupancy, nothing showing from the exterior.

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0: Do you want to stop there together?
1: Absolutely.

0: units, you're going to be responding to the area of the shipping office.
1: Thank you.

Firearm dispatching on duty, Webster MS personnel. You're going to be responding 5 Cudworth Road industrial packaging for a male party in his 30s. Spitting blood, difficulty breathing, not responding when called. Again, firearm dispatching on duty, Webster MS personnel. Again, responding 5 Cudworth Road at industrial packaging, 30-year-old male, spitting blood, difficulty breathing, not responding when called.

0: My call is advising to use the truck entrance, and their shipping office will be right around there.
1: Teresa?

0: 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Fire alarm, is the truck entrance going to be located in the front or the side of the building?
1: If it's on the left side of the building,

0: He's just outside where the loading dock is. You see all the trailers backed in.
1: Control, that's on both sides of the building. 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

0: 州。
1: Reason for the stop was status of the registered owner, different operator.

0: loose dog in the parking lot of the Burger King. Described it as a husky, most likely a puppy, black and white in color. Just letting you know, it's just a log entry now for now.
1: All right, I'm right across the street. I'll see if I can locate it.

0: Jill ended up walking over to the front. 7:30's gonna see if she can wrangle it. It's like, yeah, it's like a small husky. There's no collar or anything like that on it. Have you received any calls about a missing dog?
1: Received, and I don't believe so. I didn't see any in the log, but I'll look through it again.
2: Two 6-1. There is a house at the end of Thompson, right by Burger King, that has a couple huskies there. I forget what number it is.
0: Phyllis, it's back over here now. I don't know if he's running away from you or what.
3: All right, I'm going to go between the buildings.

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1: And notify the ACO, please. I've got a dog that's running around Farley Road. I believe he's from maybe number 11.
2: Which route are you on again?
1: Farley Road,

0: 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Do you have a description I can give the ACO?
1: Looks like mostly Doberman, might be a mix.

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He has the dog inside now. I just advise him that the ACL would be able to talk to him.

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1: Order.

0: Maryland, paramedic 1, Leipzig to University, we will generate.
1: 6.
0: Roger.

0: Zero Sense Control. Scott, Connecticut, all in also. License number 089956879. He's in the process of moving everything into Connecticut. He doesn't want to do the renew in mass, so that's the reason for the tow.
1: Roger.

Control 508. Called prior to coming down. She's reporting the violation had occurred in Oxford. She went and reported it to Oxford, and they told her she needed to report it to us.

No sé si eso. Be clear, you're not going to verbal.

Fire Alarm is dispatching the on-duty WEMS. You'll be responding number 3, Susan Drive, for an 83-year-old male that's unable to move, hasn't eaten or drank anything in 24 hours. Caller states he came home from rehab for this same exact issue, and it's getting worse again. Fire Alarm is dispatching the on-duty WEMS. Number 3, Susan Drive, for an 83-year-old male that's unable to move, hasn't eaten or drank in 24 hours. Caller states he came home from rehab on Wednesday from dealing with this same issue, and it's happening again.

0: 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I'm clear from my detail. New Boston Road is back open again.
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1: 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I have the info.

0: 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I actually had a second vehicle also pull over, and they were both speeding. The other one is going to be 4 Alpha Charlie Golf 93, 4 ACG 93.
1: Would you like another unit?
0: First stop, looks like it's going to be, my operator is going to be owner-operator. And for the second one, looks like that's going to be also owner-operator.
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0: Second vehicle for the Corvette, the operator is going to be Sierra Alpha 6990857. 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
1: Come back.

C1 Control. 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
1: My voice.
0: Respond over to 24 West Main Street. Callers from apartment number 1. He states his girlfriend's soon-to-be ex-husband is there, sitting on his motorcycle outside in the middle of the road, yelling at their house. He states he was there, I think, last week for an incident similar to this.
1: You can show me out.

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0: 508, I'm on Dudley Officer coming into Charlton. 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
1: Control, second is going to be 8 in variable. 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

0: So whenever
1: 7:30, 200. Fire alarm, paramedic one's clear back in town.
0: Can you respond to 22 Village Way? It's going to be apartment number 11, but the caller's going to be outside waiting. She's having trouble with her 6-year-old daughter, and she initially asked if officers can come and scare her to get her back into the residence. I advise that's not what we do, but she's having trouble with controlling her and getting her inside.
2: The line. Six one, what's your pleasure? We don't scare children.
3: 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If it starts to get to that point, just clear out. 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

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Control's clear.

0: 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Repeating, this is a still alarm. 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For commercial, central station fire alarm activation, it's showing smoke detector, fire alarm from kitchen, left smoke.
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0: ちょっと。
1: The smoke from the grill after our employee was done cleaning it. Fire is going to be on scene. You confirm the flare.
2: Tim 4, that's it.

14 Hall Road. Had a caller reporting he's been unable to reach his kids. States that all their phones go straight to voicemail. They are at their mom's house, which is at that 14 Hall Road, looking for a welfare check.